0: De mooiste oldies, de leukste hits. 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
1: Radio Memory.
2: Huh? Yeah. You know what I'm talking about? Yeah, this is broad out there, right? She got me going crazy, right?
3: Oh, yeah?
2: Showing the dance floor with her.
3: What you gonna do about it?
2: She was hula hoop.

Darling, you better go now in the Moody Blues. Shirley and Company. Shame, shame, shame. Zo dadelijk ben je terug met China Crisis. Yeah, I want you to-

Well, goodness gracious me. How often does this happen? 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You see, my stethoscope is bobbing to the throbbing of your heart.

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1: Well, goodness gracious me. Can I see your tongue? Nothing the matter with it. Put it away, please.
0: Maybe it's my back.
1: Maybe it
0: Shall
1: is.
0: Shall I lie down?
1: Yes.

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1: Push me, and then just touch me, till I can get my satisfaction. Satisfaction. Satisfaction. Satisfaction. Satisfaction.

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They're everywhere. Gate 2. My guards are watching you. Gate 3. Only evil lives here. Gate 4. There's no way out. Gate 5. Field of fire. Gate 6. Pick up your weapons and fight. Fight. 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And dance with the devil.

I'm bigger, older, older, older, older, older, older, older, older, older, older, older, older, older, older, older, older, older, older, older, older, older, older, older, older, older, older, older, older, older, older, older, older, older, older, older, older, older, older, older, older, older, older, older, older, older, older, older, older, older, older, older, older, older, older, older, older, older, older, older, older, older, older, older, older, older, older, older, older, older, older, older, older, older, older, older, older, older, older, older, older, older, older, older, older, older, older, older, older, older, older, older, older, older, older, older, older, older, older, older, older, older, older, older, older, older, older, older, older, older, older, older, older, older, older, older, older, older, older, older, older, older, older, older, older, older, older, older, older, older, older, older, older, older, older, older, older, older, older, older, older, older, older, older, older, older, older, older, older, older, older, older, older, older, older, older, older, older, older, older, older, older, older, older, older, older, older, older, older, older, older, older, older, older, older, older, older, older, older, older, older, older, older, older, older, older, older

wild thing, I think I love you. But I wanna know for sure. So come on, hold me tight.